0: Music that's as fresh today as the day it was written, whether it was recorded yesterday,
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0: Martini in the Morning, Dinah Washington, with a Sunday, Monday, Tuesday, Wednesday, Thursday, Friday, Saturday kind of love. It's Martini in the Morning. We love playing Frank Sinatra. 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

0: Friday and Martini in the Morning. Linda Ronstadt, Bobby Darin, and more on the way.
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0: martiniintheMorning.com, celebrating 20 years on the internet, playing the greatest songs ever written for you. 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

I got rhythm, I got music, I got my gal who could ask for anything more. 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
1: Now that's music. Now this man here is going to take me by the hand, and he's going to lead me down the right path to righteousness and all that other mother jazz. In the right tempo, fly me to the moon. 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

0: MartiniInTheMorning.com, celebrating 20 years on the internet, playing the greatest songs ever written for you. 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

0: Music that's as fresh today as the day it was written, whether it was recorded yesterday.
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2: Everybody having a good time? Oh, good. Jeff Goldblum. Holy moly.
1: Holy moly.
2: Play me something sweet, won't you, Jeff?
0: What?
2: Can you play me something sweet?
0: Yeah, a D, a bouncy D.
2: Okay, cool.

0: Can I call you Jeffy?
1: Oh, you can call me Jeffrey or Jeff or Chevy Golden.
0: Well, that's so sweet of you, Jeff. Oh.
1: Well, the sweetness is all on your side, Taylor.
0: Well, are you saying for me?
1: Oh, yeah, for you.
0: Just for me?
1: Just for you, just
0: for
1: you.
0: For me.
2: Can you what?
0: For me.
2: For me, you.
0: Just me.
2: Yeah, just you.
0: Only me.
2: Only you.
0: You better promise.
2: I promise.
0: You said?
2: I say.
0: All right. For me.
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3: 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It's a Pepper Thing.
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0: And now, back to the music that defines cool. 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
5: I am dejected, I am depressed, yet resurrected and sailing the crest. Why this elation mixed with deflation? 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I am in love. Such conflicting questions ride around in my brain. Should I order cyanide or order champagne?

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MartiniInTheMorning.com, just past 5 a.m. on the west coast of the United States. Brad Martini Chambers checking in from our Boise, Idaho studios with Jane Monheit on Martini in the Morning.

0: 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We get very sentimental. That's kind of why we do Twin Spin Tuesday, to show you how these songs have a higher standard when it comes to music. Twin Spins kick off with Sinatra 6 at 6 a.m. Pacific. Steve Tyrell up next.
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0: Nancy Wilson on martiniinthemorning.com. Coming up, the King of Cool, Dean Martin, Diana Krall, Tony Bennett with Celine Dion, Marvin Gaye, and a whole lot more. 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

Linda Ronstadt, second half of the Twin Film. We started with Frank Sinatra, Sinatra 6. It's Martini in the Morning on Twin Spin Tuesday. Andrea Bocelli.

0: four-part harmony of the Four Aces, Perfidion, the second half of that twin spin. We started with Andrea Bocelli. It's Martini in the Morning. Nat King Cole up next.
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Nat King Cole, Let There Be Love on martiniinthemorning.com. So earlier we had Chris Bode with Renee Olstead. Here he is with Michael Bublé, Twin Spin Tuesday on Martini in the Morning, the official station of the Bublé Nation, martiniinthemorning.com.

Michael Bublé on Twin Spin Tuesday. The best is yet to come in the second half of that Twin Spin. Jeff Goldblum, the Mildred Stincher Orchestra, guest vocalist, actress, singer, Scarlett Johansson on Martini in the Morning.

0: Scarlett Johansson, also known as Mrs. Colin Jost on Martini. He's the guy that he's half of the Weekend Update team on Saturday Night Live. It's Martini in the Morning. Tony Bennett and Mr. Diana Krall. Elvis Costello up next on Twin Spin Tuesday.
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0: Somehow that seems appropriate. Tony Bennett and Elvis Costello in that Twin Spin with Mrs. Elvis Costello, Diana Krall, and Martini in the Morning. More Twin Spins on the way. George Benson next.
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0: I love that Rosemary Clooney album, 703 in the West. The album's called A Little Touch of Tabasco with Latin, who's the Latin band leader? I can't think of it. Brez Prado did that album with one of my favorite Rosemary Clooney albums. Twin Spin Tuesday, Martini in the Morning. More Twin Spins on the way. Sir Paul McCartney, Miss Peggy Lee, brand new release from Peggy Lee. Hard to believe. But it is true. It's called Too Marvelous to Be True. She went through and cut a whole bunch of songs in a really short period of time. Those masters have been cleaned up and released. And actually, we'll get some of the skinny on the album, on the whole release, next Wednesday, a week from tomorrow. Miss Peggy Lee's granddaughter, Holly Foster Wells, who runs things for the Peggy Lee Peggy Lee Enterprises, they call it. Holly will be in the studio with us. We'll be broadcasting live from Al the Engineer's living room and broadcast facility next Wednesday, Thursday, and Friday. We will have Holly Foster Wells in the studio on Wednesday. And also, we'll be doing our 2 Martini Lunch for June that day. Noon to 2 Pacific. We'd love to have you join us for lunch at Vitello's in Studio City, California. Still don't know if Mother Miriam is going to... we're throwing a party for her. Hopefully she'll make it. It's her... It happens to be next Wednesday, June 24th, happens to be Mother Miriam's 88th birthday. So hopefully she'll be up on her feet and she'll be joining us at Vitello's. We will keep you posted on that. 705 of the West, Sir Paul McCartney next.
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And that new Peggy Lee release, Too Marvelous for Words, accentuate the positive. It's Twin Spin Tuesday on martiniinthemorning.com, 7:14 in the West. Michael Feinstein and a special guest vocalist from his Gershwin Country album on Martini in the Morning.

Barbara Streisand and Frank Sinatra from the duet 7:21 of the West. I've got a crush on you. It's martiniinthemorning.com. Twinspin Tuesday, more Twinspins on the way. I got a check-in from Joe Benovlin, a friend in Beaumont, California. He said that they've gotten some smoke and ash from, you know, I'm not following Southern California news as much now that I'm in Boise most of the time, actually. We have our share of fires. In fact, Karen and I drove up to Bogus Basin, the day ski resort up above Boise. It's about 45 minutes from town. After breakfast Sunday, we drove up. Beautiful, beautiful drive up to about 5,500 feet. Boise's 27, so that gives you an idea. Anyway, from Bogus Basin, we could see two fires that firefighters have been working on south of town, sort of where the desert begins. And so we were getting some smoke from that yesterday. Joe, I don't know where your fires are. I'll look it up. But it is that time of year, isn't it? So sunny and 72 right now, Beaumont, California. Sunny with a high of 93. Yeah, 93 today. Clear tonight down to 57. Tomorrow, sunny and a high of 89. So a little cooler tomorrow in Beaumont, California, over toward Palm Springs. Michael Knudsen, good morning in Savannah, Georgia, where this time of year, it's not just the temperature, it's the humidity, right? It's something that I guess if you live in Savannah or Charleston, South Carolina, places like that, you get used to. A lot of the country. We don't have much here. We have the plus side of being right on the edge of a desert is that we get mostly pretty dry air. Occasionally we'll get something drifting up from the south, but for the most part, most of it's pretty unhumid here. Cloudy, 84 degrees in Savannah, Georgia. The field site temperature 93 right now. A few showers then thunder showers, this afternoon, high 82. Cloudy night with occasional rain showers, low down to 73. Tomorrow, rain and scattered thunderstorms in the afternoon, high temperature around 85. That's in Savannah, Georgia. Michael Knudsen, thank you for checking in here in Boise, Idaho. Definitely a warmer start to the day. In fact, I finally got back out on the Boise River Greenbelt, which is a wonderful, wonderful thing. If you ever come to Boise, make sure you hit the Greenbelt. Right along the Boise River, just absolutely beautiful. There's some little lakes and ponds along the way. It's nice. Anyway, I rode yesterday about 2:30 in the afternoon, a little hot by that time. So as soon as I get the twin fins put together for you, for the most part, I'll take a break and hit the green belt today before it gets too hot. Sunny and 74 right now in Boise, Idaho. Sunny to partly cloudy, high 91 today. Partly cloudy down to 62 tonight. And tomorrow, sunny and a high of 97 degrees. We'll definitely be hitting the green belt a little early tomorrow to beat the heat. It's Martini in the Morning on Twin Spin Tuesday. Dinah Washington, James Torme, Etta James, a guy that had a birthday recently, Buzz Skaggs, coming up in a Twin Spin.

0: Barry Manilow, Trisha Yearwood, Bobby Darin, Aretha Franklin, the Queen of Soul. All ahead, Twin Spin Tuesday on Martini in the Morning. By the way, if you have a Twin Spin idea, we're... Although Joe Benavolence get a little wacky, but they're actually pretty good. 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

0: Oh.
1: He turned 82 last week. Bob Skaggs. I have been longer than you think. I've been a Bob Skaggs fan since late 60s, I think, at first, early 70s, long before his Silk Degrees album that made him an international star. But, yeah, he was a regional star. He was really big in Northern California, and he had one huge hit. I'm not even sure. Late 60s, early 70s, he has hit called We Were Always Sweethearts. Wasn't big nationally, but it was really big on the West Coast where I grew up. And anyway, I've been a fan ever since. Bob Skaggs there from one of his two or three jazz albums. 7:43 in the West Twin Spin Tuesday. Barry Manilow, country star Trisha Yearwood, wife of Garth Brooks. Bobby Darin, the Queen of Soul, Aretha Franklin, Steve Tyrell, Frankie Valli, and the Four Seasons, all ahead on Twin Spin Tuesday for Martini in the Morning. So I was, I don't know about the fires in Southern California, and I was saying that Joe Benavolo was talking about the smoke and ash in where he is in Beaumont, California. Our friend Chuck Simons from Valencia, California said, good morning, Joe's is the Shore Fire. I'm near the Max Fire and the Lemon Fire. Max Fire is in Stevenson Ranch, Santa Clarita Valley area, and the Lemon Fire is in the Acton Agua Dulce area. Why do we have to have fire season? You know, it's bad enough the Midwest going through all the tornadoes and all that stuff, and I don't know. Weird. 7:44 in the West, 16 before 8 a.m. Pacific time on Twin Spin Tuesday in Valencia, California, where Chuck Simons has his antenna up. Sunny, 64 degrees, going to be hot today. Sunny, high 93, clear skies, low down to 61 tonight. Sunny skies tomorrow and a high of 88 degrees. Margie McNeil McIntosh, hopefully you're not having fires in Wolfville, Nova Scotia. Mostly cloudy right now, 70 degrees. Partly cloudy today with a high of 73, mostly clear tonight down to 52. And tomorrow, a few afternoon clouds, otherwise mostly sunny and a high of 77. That is in Wolfville, Nova Scotia here in Boise, Idaho. It's going to be a warm day. Definitely want to get out and ride the bike on the Boise River. It's beautiful. I wish, you know, I got a mount for my phone. It mounts on the handlebars, and I have tried to shoot video while I'm on the ride. It's beautiful. I mean, along the Boise River, and the river's really full right now. It has something to do with trying to help salmon move through. I don't fully understand. We there's a family, actually, that shops at Karen's Antique Store, LA Junk, and the wife is a I think she works for one of the school districts. Husband is the chief. What is he? He's the head of one of the fisheries here. He works for the I think for the U.S. Department of Agriculture, and they actually live on the grounds of it's called Eagle Island State Park, and there's a fishery there, and he's been involved in trying to get the salmon from point A to point B to the point that they fill up a tank and a truck, fill it up with water, put the salmon in the water, and take it where it needs to go, and drop it off. They're trying to keep the salmon population in Idaho, which is a pretty famous breed of salmon, I guess, and they're trying to keep them healthy and keep them going, despite everything man's doing to interfere with that. Here in Boise, Idaho right now, sunny and 78 degrees. Going to be hot today, sunny to 97, they're saying now. Clear tonight down to 60, and then tomorrow sunny with a high of, only 88. See, originally they were saying somewhere in the 80s, high 80s today, and then in the upper 90s tomorrow. Now they're saying upper 90s today, cooler tomorrow. We'll see. It's Martini in the Morning, Twin Spin Tuesday. Barry Manilow up next.
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0: She can sing the phone book, as far as I'm concerned. Trisha Yearwood, 8 a.m. in the West, Twin Spin Tuesday on martiniinthemorning.com. 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

0: Queen of Soul, Aretha Franklin. That twin spin with Bobby Darin. What a difference a day made. A martini in the morning, 8:06 in the West. It's Twin Spin Tuesday. Steve Tyrell up next.
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Robbie Williams on Martini in the Morning, that twin spin with Tony Bennett from The Wizard of Oz. If I only had a brain. It's the guys that wrote the music for The Wizard of Oz and many movies back in the day. Well, it's kind of like now. I mean, the big songwriters of the day write the big songs for movies. And the guys, it was Harold Arlen and Yip Harburg, I think. That wrote that, and it's become a jazz standard over the years. Robbie Williams amazes me. He's such a huge pop star everywhere but the U.S. He just can't get arrested in the U.S. I don't get it. He is a really accomplished artist. Really, ever since he was in one of the early boy bands back in the early 90s, he was in the group Take That. Robbie Williams on Martini in the Morning, 8:25 of the West. Twin spin involving a singer and an actress coming up next. Got Dean Martin and a Michael Bublé double play on the way. Twin spin Tuesday on martiniinthemorning.com. Brett Bailey checks in from Newport Beach, California. June gloom in full effect. Cloudy 60.

0: 52 degrees right now. Partly cloudy once it starts burning off. High of 71 today. Partly cloudy this evening, and then the same old thing. Increasing clouds overnight. Low temperature down to 63. That's the thing I hated about living in California. The marine layer, it's called. It would draw in. Where I grew up, near Monterey, in the Monterey Bay, kind of central California, I worked for a minor league baseball team in my hometown. The California Angels had a minor league team there. And every night, around first pitch, 7:05, the marine layer would roll in. All the other baseball teams in our league, in our division, they made tons of money selling beer. We made the most money on coffee and hot chocolate. Sold far more of that than we did beer because it was so chilly at night because of the fog. And Southern California is not quite as bad, but it happened so often. When I first started working in L.A., they put me up in this kind of a business transitional thing. And a lot of Hollywood, actors would fly in for audition season, and they would stay at this place. It was called the Oakwood, and it was on a hill up above Burbank. And I'd wake up in the morning, it'd be sunny, it'd be beautiful, and then I'd drive down to the studios in Burbank proper, and it was just gray and glum because they were right below the overcast. Anyway, that's what Brett Bailey has right now. But Brett's used to it. He grew up there. I know he's been there as long as I've known him. Partly cloudy, high 71 today. Partly cloudy this evening, becoming cloudy after midnight, low down to 63. Then cloudy skies, same thing tomorrow. Cloudy skies early, followed by partial clearing and a high of 69 degrees. Lou and Betty, the Mantels, check in from Chicagoland. They're in Wheaton, Illinois. Good twin spin request, by the way. And that's very sweet. They're requesting "You've Got a Friend in Me," two versions of it, and they said that's how we feel about you, and feeling is mutual. Lou and Betty, I don't know how long Lou and Betty have been listening, but they've been with us for quite a while. Hey, we're celebrating our 20th anniversary, by the way. Monday, September 28th, Catalina Jazz Club in Hollywood. I just checked their calendar. We're still not there. The tickets still aren't on sale. If you are curious, you might call them. They're at area code 323-466-2210. 323-466-2210. And you might ask them when tickets are going to go on sale, because I don't know. Anxious to find out, though, because we want this to be the biggest party we've ever had. 20 years. Can you believe that? We've been doing this for 20 years. It hasn't always been easy, and Lord knows, those of you who've been with us for a day or two, you put up with all the begathons and all that, but here we are, 20 years. Hard to believe. In Wheaton, Illinois, Lou and Betty, thank you. Partly cloudy, 71 degrees right now. Wow, it's going to be cool there. Not like the Northeast where it's, scalding. Sunday, partly cloudy, high 72 today. Wheaton, Illinois, partly cloudy skies this evening, becoming overcast overnight. Low down to 55 degrees. Morning rain tomorrow, followed by strong thunderstorms in the afternoon with damaging winds, large hail, possibly a tornado with some storms. Batting that is Lou and Betty. High 67 tomorrow in Wheaton, Illinois. Yeah, that's kind of scary. Here in Boise, Idaho, it is going to be hot. Sunny right now and 74 degrees. Sunny, 97 the high today. Clear tonight down to 60, and tomorrow mostly sunny with a high of 88. Setting a new standard for your radio. It's Martini in the Morning on Twin Spin Tuesday. Promised you a singer and an actress in the next Twin Spin. It's coming up on Martini in the Morning, Twin Spin Tuesday.
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0: Megan Mullally, remember her from Will and Grace, many other things, but that's probably her best known role. Megan Mullally on Martini in the Morning, 8:40 in the West, 24:09 a.m. Pacific Time. Dean Martin and a Michael Bublé double play coming up. By the way, I got another email. Folks are asking when tickets are going to go on sale for our 20th anniversary party. It's coming up September 28th, Catalina Jazz Club in Hollywood. We're working on the all the guest vocalists for the party. I don't know when they're going to go on sale, and I haven't heard, but if you're curious, you can call Catalina Jazz Club at area code 323-466-2210. That's 323-466-2210. 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Michael Bublé and Dean Martin and a Michael Bublé double play coming up next on Twin Spin Tuesday.
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1: Every single day that I wake up, I can't tell you how lucky I feel that I get to continue the legacy of my idols. Frank Sinatra, Elvis Presley, Ella Fitzgerald, and Mel Torme, Tony Bennett. And I get to continue the legacy of these great songs. And I believe that jazz and standards are the greatest gift America ever gave to the arts. And I like it mostly, love it mostly, because of the message that it sends. And I think it sends messages of hope, and we need it right now. This song is definitely representative of that. It was written by Charlie Chaplin. And for those of you young kids in the audience, it might shock you that he could talk.

0: Jimmy Durante on Martini in the Morning. Smile. It's, of course, Twin Spin Tuesday, and that Michael Bublé double play with Twin Spins from Dean Martin and Jimmy Durante. On the way, Rod Stewart, Miss Peggy Lee, also another one from the brand new release. It's like 43 cuts, I think. The album's called Too Marvelous for Words. Holly Foster Wells, who kind of runs things for Miss Peggy Lee, she'll be in the studio next Wednesday. We'll be broadcasting from Alding Engineers' living room and broadcast facility in Studio City, California. Holly will be in to tell us a little more about the Too Marvelous for Words release from Peggy Lee. And we have, again, we have Peggy Lee and the Twin Spin from that that package. Willie Nelson, jazz star Karen Allison, Broadway star Joseph Leo Bury, Judy Collin, Judy Garland. All ahead on Martini in the Morning, plus our celebrity birthdays coming up. Brian Duff doing the duties, researching the celebrity birthdays in Mother Miriam's absence. A Mother Miriam update. I got a little update from her yesterday. We're hoping that she's back in fighting form a week from tomorrow. It's her birthday, her 88th birthday, and we're hoping that she'll be able to join us at Vitello's for our June 2 martini lunch. We'd love for you to join us. She had a little bit of a setback. Not sure that I understand exactly what's going on, but a little bit of a setback, but she's hoping that next Wednesday that she'll be able to join us for... Oh, wait, is this her? No. I hope you don't mind me. This is from Brian Duff. Bryce and Brad, don't read this on the air right now. Brian is, as you might know, Brian Duff, the official number two Dean Martin fan in the world, his wife and better three quarters, Rayanne, was diagnosed with pancreatic cancer and had the same, it's called a Whipple procedure that Mother Miriam had. And Brian is putting together, I guess there's a... an LA pancreatic cancer event, a walk, like a walkathon or something like that. Anyway, Brian is setting it up, and it's Team Martini walking to fight pancreatic cancer. And Brian said, I hope you don't mind my calling the team Team Martini. No, don't mind it at all. We'll find out more about it and pass it. Maybe we'll have Brian in the studio next week while we're in Southern California. The only bad thing about it's not necessarily a bad thing, but often when Brian has come into the studio, like on Dean Martin's birthday, he's a big Dean Martin fan, he brings in cocktail makings. He brings in stuff for Bloody Marys. That was the occasion when Mother Miriam dropped an F-bomb on the air. Brian was, we were celebrating Dean Martin's birthday, and Brian fixed Mother Miriam a couple too many Bloody Marys, and she did that F-bomb, and she said, she told us how old she was. I think at the time she was like 74. And because if she hadn't brought up her age, we would have never mentioned it. So we would have never had a 75th birthday party or an 80th or 85th, you know. So Brian opens the doors with his Bloody Marys. Anyway, maybe go ahead, Brian, and talk about the whole pancreatic cancer event. 9 a.m. in the West. We'll check celebrity birthdays. We've got more Twin Spins coming up on martiniinthemorning.com.
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0: Her name is Karen Allison, Blue Skies on martiniinthemorning.com, that great Irving Berlin song. So Brian Duff, the official number two Dean Martin fan in the world, is not only helping us out on celebrity birthday research, he's also helping us out on raising money to fight... To fight pancreatic cancer. Brian, we appreciate you taking the lead on this. It's 9:15. Oh, we get a couple check-ins. Mark Johnson checks in from Lake Elmo, Minnesota. The pancreatic cancer cause is near and dear to Mark. His wife Karen also, she died from pancreatic cancer. Mark, thank you for checking in, and we're going to be out walking to raise awareness and raise money for the fight against pancreatic cancer. Cloudy, 59 degrees right now. Cloudy skies early in Lake Elmo, Minnesota, where Mark is listening. Partly cloudy this afternoon, high 72. Cloudy this evening, showers after midnight, low down to 55. Tomorrow, rain and thunderstorms, the high near 65 degrees. That's in Lake Elmo, Minnesota. Thank you, Mark. Pat O'Connor checks in from the shores of Lake Huron. Southampton, Ontario, Canada, partly cloudy and 70 degrees right now. Sunny to partly cloudy, high 72 today. Showers around the area early tonight, and then partly cloudy overnight, low down to 56. And tomorrow, partly cloudy and slight chance of a rain shower, high temperature 68 degrees tomorrow in Southampton, Ontario, Canada. Pat, thank you for checking in. All right, Boise, Idaho. I'm going to try and get out to the Greenbelt and do 15 or 16 miles on the Greenbelt before it gets too hot, but it's already off to a good start. Sunny and 80 right now. Sunny, 97, the high today in Boise. Clear skies tonight, low down to 60. Tomorrow, sunny and a high of 88. Now, we have some celebrity birthdays. And thank you again to... Brian Duff, the official number two Dean Martin fan in the world in Thousand Oaks, California. Stan Laurel of Laurel and Hardy fame, born in the state in 1890. Actor Jack Albertson, born in the state in 1907. Catherine Graham of the Washington Post fame, Washington Post newspaper, born in the state in 1917. Let's see, who else? Eric Siegel, who wrote Love Story, among other things, 1937, on this date he was born. Joan Van Ark is 83 years old today, the actress. Singer Gino Vannelli, boy, he had some hits in the late 70s, 72 years old today he is. Laurie Metcalf, boy, she conquered Broadway. She's come a long way since Roseanne. Laurie Metcalf is 71 years old today. Tupac Shakur, last seen at a Dunkin' Donuts, I think. He was born in the state in 1971. And actress Diana DeGarmo. The singer. I know who she is. She was on The Young and the Restless, and she was on American Idol. Diana DeGarmo is 39. So if it's your birthday, happy birthday from all of us at martiniinthemorning.com. On the way, Broadway star Joseph Leo Burry, Judy Garland, and more Twin Spins coming up. Twin Spin Tuesday on Martini in the Morning.
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0: I tell you, what a lovely way to burn.
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0: All right now, what a lovely way to burn.
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0: what a lovely way to burn.
1: You ain't right, Rick.
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1: Let me get you a microphone.
2: Thank you so much, Jim. Everybody having a good time? Well, good. Cool.
1: Haley Reinhart.
2: Jeff Goldblum. Holy moly.
1: Holy moly.
2: Play me something sweet, won't you, Jeff?
1: What?
2: Can you play me something sweet?
1: Yeah, a D, a bouncy D.
2: Okay, cool.

0: That's so sweet of you, Gerard.
1: Sweetness is all on your side.
0: Well, are you saying for me?
1: Oh, yeah, for you.
0: Just for me?
1: Just for you. Just you.
0: For me.
2: Can you what?
0: For me.
2: For me. You. You.
0: Just me.
2: Yeah, just you.
0: Only me.
2: Only you.
0: You better promise.
2: I promise.
0: You said?
2: I say.

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0: 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I'm in the mood for the two martini lunch. Gonna play your favorite artist times two. We kick it off. Actually, Peggy Lee twin spins us into the two martini lunch for her brand new release from Peggy Lee. It's called Too Marvelous for Words. Peggy Lee kicks off the two martini lunch on Twin Spin Tuesday next.
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I'm Gonna Love You, Come Rain or Come Shine, Miss Peggy Lee from the brand new release, Too Marvelous for Words. It's Martini in the Morning, Jamie Cullum on the Two Martini Lunch.

Two Martini Lunch on Twin Spin Tuesday. Jamie Cullum starts it off. George's Aunt Rosemary could have danced all night on Martini in the Morning.

Martini in the morning. It's the Two Martini Lunch Twin Spin Tuesday. Bing Crosby with George's at Rosemary. Now Barry Manilow. Can't get started with you. Two Martini Lunch on Twin Spin Tuesday.

0: a great song, Barry Manilow, in the wee small hours of the morning. So who but Frank Sinatra should we have do the second half of that Twin Spin? That's next on Martini in the Morning, the Twin Spin Tuesday to Martini Live.
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And I forget to do the little ordinary things that everyone

Tony Bennett again, this time with Diana Krall. Two martini lunch on Twin Spin Tuesday. 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

0: Two martini lunch on Twin Spin Tuesday. Dr. John with the Blind Boys of Alabama. What a wonderful world it is as we celebrate 20 years of bringing these great songs just to you. 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

It's witchcraft, and I've got no defense for it. 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

0: 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We'll have our guest artist list complete and tickets will go on sale soon. 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
2: 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Set them up, Joe. You know, John, I got a little story that you ought to know. Wait till you hear about this. We're drinking, my friend, to the end of a brief episode. I'm telling you, that's what happened. Make it one for

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